Holies and worship at your throne. So Lord, we come this morning, beginning of this day, and it is our purpose and our desire to worship and praise you as you would have us worship and praise you, Lord.

mountains we went, towards the sun we walked, and I believe it was a day in September, but I'm not quite sure. And after a while we came to a river, and I spoke some intellectual nonsense, and it was around that time that you

And down the green mountains we went until we came to that same river, and I took your hand in mine and led you across the river, and you smiled, spoke kind words to me, and it was around that time that I learned that chivalry was in the man's favor. But before that, it's way, way before that, you said something about

0: generation. Nancy Sanger and Jesus is coming back soon. 我替 Forest Frank 和 Josiah Queen 送信家。
1: Today.